Thank you. 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A lot of things you'd like to hear from the past. We'd like to do this one for you from the Holy Diver LP. It's called Don't Talk to Strangers. This one.

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Would you like to do another of the same, not the same song, but from that same LP, from Strange Highways? One simple little title says it all. Pain, this one.

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Thank you. Of course, that one from the Sabs. Vinny and I for a long time in that band. And happily, we might add, hey, Vinny? Ah, we had a good time with that one. We should like to do another one for you that kicks something else special off. This one you remember. It's called Children of the Sea.

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1: Hey-ya-yo!
0: And take my hand, the best is yet to come.
1: Hey-ya-yo!
0: And don't